I don't want to set the world on fire, honey. I love you too much. I just want to stop a great big flame down in your heart. You see, way down inside of me, darling, I have only one desire, and that one desire is you. And I know nobody else ain't gonna do it.

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1: I really can't stay.
2: Baby, it's cold outside.
1: I've got to go
2: but
1: away.
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1: This evening has been
2: hoping
1: been
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0: A mule is an animal with long, funny ears. 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
1: His back is brawny, but his brain is weak. He's just plain stupid with a stubborn streak.
0: And by the way, if you hate

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No other sound has what this music.

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But most of the time I spent behind these county bars.

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Yes. 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Sometimes you need help. 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

0: 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Yes, sir. Every time. Maybe you'd better try it.
1: 1A entspannt. Von 1A Radio.

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1: 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King of the road. King of the road.
2: King of the road.
0: Boy, he made it.
3: A entspannt von 1A Radio.